0: 15 last night. There were reports by a member of the public that there was a yachty, that they were having a bit of trouble. So the marine rescue vessel, it launches out with six people on board. It strikes trouble once it hits the Ballina Bar, which is this really rough patch of water, and that is when it slips. All six come out of the boat. Four, they need to make it back to shore. Two of the others, though, they were killed in this incident. A third person was also killed. They were on board that yacht.
1: The Australian dollar is buying 71.6 US cents. 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
1: Firstly to Rugby League, and the Tigers have confirmed the details of the deal for young fullback Jareem Buller. He's penned a four-year extension, which will see him remain at the NRL club until the end of the 2030 season. The Bulldogs are playing down suggestions of a culture problem, despite an airport bungle around their Anzac Day clash against the Broncos. Four players failed to board a team flight. None of them are facing disciplinary action. And Ari Tuala says it wasn't a big deal.
3: That I wasn't there, but I think, one of the boys was pretty sick, so a few of the boys just stayed back with him and made sure he was okay.
1: In AFL, the Brisbane Lions say they're working to educate Kobe Evans after he used a homophobic slur during a VFL clash last week. Georgina Winter explains.
4: In a statement, the club says Evans is deeply remorseful and has taken full responsibility for the comment, which was directed at an opponent. The Brisbane side also confirmed Evans apologised several times, both on and off the field. While the club expressed disappointment, they say they are now focused on educating the player.
1: West Coast defender Brandon Stasevich says the team's execution was lacking on the weekend. The Eagles going down to the Tigers by 11 points on Sunday. Stasevich says his side is generating plenty of opportunities.
5: I don't think so much the skill is the issue. I think it's a bit of the connection. It's a lot of, it's a young group that hasn't played a lot of football together. So understanding your teammates is part of it, which happens with experience.
1: West Coast take on Melbourne this weekend at Docklands. Australian Independent Radio News.
6: 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Today's weather report is provided courtesy of 2CHR supporters, Curry Curry Retired Mine Workers Association.
7: Yes, and not too much has changed, all right? So let's have a look now. It is 20 and it says mostly cloudy. Sunny conditions expected. we're behind the time. This is only 10, isn't it? Yes, 11 o'clock is going to be sunny, really sunny. All right, but 2 and 2 o'clock it's going to be a bit of cloud about. 3 o'clock sunshine, 4 o'clock sunshine and 5. So if you've got the clothes out, I'm sure they're going to dry today. All right, so the total range for the day was 13 to 23. And wonderful Wednesday is going to be 10 to 23. And Thursday, sun's poking through the clouds there, 8 to 19. And then sunny on Friday and Saturday, sunny, 7 to 21. Sunday, sunny, 8 to 22. And we're back to next week. I won't talk about that. It's too far away. Anything could happen. I won't say what my grandmother used to say. All right, so the UV index is moderate and suggesting use, obviously, protection until 3 p.m. All right, and our sunset tonight, see, days are getting shorter and shorter, 5:11 p.m. have been lovely lately, and the 48% is the humidity. All right, so that's my weather report. All right, that's the way it is. That's how we do it. That's what I do. Okay, so 2CHR, 96.5 FM, 10:06 is the time on this terrific Tuesday. Lots of music lined up, and I've got a lovely lady coming in for an interview shortly. I'm not sure of the time, but stay tuned. You have to listen. Okay, very attractive lady too. All right, so now, Steve. Thank you, Steve. Nice to hear your voice. I hope you're going all right. I hope you sit out in the sun on that veranda. All right, so Steve, I like some of Steve's music, I must admit, and I especially like this one. I might actually do another one of Hot Chocolate as well. So how's that? Hot Chocolate. Shame I don't like it to actually drink. All right, so this is Hot Chocolate now with Emma, and after that, My Country, Dorothy McKellar and Harry Young. And after that, well, you have to wait and listen.

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And when your youth and joy invade my arms and fill my heart as now

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Yeah, Daddy Cool there with Eagle Rock. Let's have one from the Ted Mulry Gang, Jump in My Car. And we'll follow that with Cold Chisel Kasan.

Yeah, Mary Duff there with Working Man. And prior to that, we had Daniel O'Donnell with Living Next Door to Alice. Now, let's hear them both together with You're My Best Friend. And after that, we'll have a couple of songs for Wally.

summer's evening, on a train bound for nowhere, I met up with a gambler. We were both too tired to sleep, so we took turns staring out the window at the darkness. The boredom overtook us, and he began to speak. He said, "Son, I've made my life

Yeah, that was Kenny Rogers with The Gambler. And prior to that, we had Carpenters, Rainy Days and Mondays. And we might have Unchained Melody by the Righteous Brothers. And then Adam Brand and Melinda Snyder with Love Away the Night.

Yeah, Alan Jackson there with He Stopped Loving Her Today. And before that we had Paper Lace, The Night Chicago Died. Let's have one here for all you red wine drinkers. UB40. And then we'll follow it up with some little ditty afterwards.

Yeah, Brian Hyland there with Itsy Bitsy Teeny Weeny Yellow Polka Dot Bikini. Yes, and before that we had UB40 with Red Red Wine. Up next, Johnny Farnham, Age of Reason.

Yeah, that was 101 Strings Orchestra, and the song was Put Your Head on My Shoulder. Great music. It's soothing music, and for me at the moment it was fairly soothing. Okay, you're on 2CHRFM. Here's Graham Roger now and Beyond the Dream.

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Sonny's playing eight ball at the joint where Sherry works. Some drunken out-of-towner put his hand up Sherry's skirt. 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She's running right behind him, reaching for his hand. 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

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She watched him as taillights disappeared around the bend. 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

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Australia looked right through his

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He stood there looking at me and I saw him smile. And he said, son, this world is rough, and if a man's gonna make it, he's gotta be tough. And

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1: Though I have failed you many times, I know

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The next song I'm going to play for Joanne of Mayfield by Anne Murray, You Needed Me.